0: What?
1: Turn it off.
0: Dad, this is the best part.
1: Turn it off.
0: No.
1: It's too late for this. Turn it off.
0: Dad, this is the best part. Come on.
1: No, turn it off now.
0: No, this is the... I want to listen to it, okay?
2: Yeah, right. Too late.
3: Sure.
2: Eat this.

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Guess what? We caught you listening again. You're listening to Breakaway One. 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

0: Before you go, there's something I want you to have.
1: Oh, it's beautiful. But wait a minute, isn't this...
0: Yeah, yes it is.
1: But I thought the old lady dropped it into the ocean in the air.
0: Well, baby, I went down and got it for you.
1: Aw, you shouldn't have.